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3: This evening brings variable cloudiness with lows near 58. Labor Day itself stays partly cloudy, with highs in the upper 70s. Tomorrow night, expect some clouds and a low in the low 60s. Tuesday could bring a few showers, temperatures again reaching the upper 70s, with a south wind at 10. Then on Wednesday, watch for rain, around a quarter inch expected, highs near 79, and winds becoming west at 15.
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3: Overnight skies stay variable with lows near 60. Labor Day brings more of that partly cloudy mix, a high near 80, and pockets of fog that could cut visibility down to a quarter mile. Clouds linger into tomorrow night as lows settle into the low 60s. Then Tuesday, showers become possible, with around a tenth of an inch likely, highs back in the upper 70s, and a south wind near 10.
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0: Skies stay partly cloudy for the rest of tonight, with lows settling into the mid-50s. Look for more of that partly cloudy sky tomorrow, highs climbing into the upper 70s, though fog will develop and visibility could drop to a quarter mile. Tomorrow night brings a mix of clouds with lows in the low 60s, and by the following day, rain becomes possible, highs again in the upper 70s, with a south wind around 10.
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0: skies stay partly cloudy for the rest of tonight, with lows settling into the mid-50s. Look for more of that partly cloudy sky tomorrow, highs climbing into the upper 70s, though fog will develop and visibility could drop to a quarter mile. Tomorrow night brings a mix of clouds with lows in the low 60s, and by the following day, rain becomes possible, highs again in the upper 70s, with a south wind around 10.
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0: Tomorrow night brings a mix of clouds with lows in the low 60s. And by the following day, rain becomes possible. Highs again in the upper 70s, with a south wind around 10.
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It's absolutely free.

0: into the mid-50s. Look for more of that partly cloudy sky tomorrow. Highs climbing into the upper 70s, though fog will develop and visibility could drop to a quarter mile. Tomorrow night brings a mix of clouds with lows in the low 60s, and by the following day, rain becomes possible. Highs again in the upper 70s, with a south wind around 10.
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2: Today calls for partly cloudy skies with highs near 79, plus areas of fog that could cut visibility to a quarter mile. Tonight stays partly cloudy with lows in the low 60s. Tomorrow brings considerable clouds and temps again in the upper 70s. Then, tomorrow night, look for rain moving in, close to a quarter inch expected, with lows in the upper 60s.
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2: 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Insensitivity training for a politically correct world. Class is now in session.
0: Hey, what's good, everybody?
3: Hey, hey, what up?
0: Today is Monday. It is September the 7th, 2026. We are The Woody Show.
4: Yeah.
0: Woody, that's Greg Gorey.
5: Hi.
0: We got Menace.
6: What's up?
0: Gina Grad.
7: Hi.
0: Seabass is here. We got Sammy.
8: Hello.
0: Jeff G.
9: Yes.
0: On the job today. We got Morgan. Dumbass Tyler is here. We got Vaughn, our video producer, along with Bort, Menji. Thank you for being here and giving us some of your valuable time today. Many ways to be a part of The Woody Show. You can call in 877-44-WOODY, which after the show becomes the After Hours voicemail. 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
9: Yeah.
0: A couple people have responded to, I guess they're getting caught up on the podcast.
7: Mm-hmm.
0: And we were talking about, what was the brush thing for your face?
7: Oh, the dry brush?
0: And I was surprised that Morgan said that, Morgan said that she owned two of them.
10: Maybe it's different. I don't have a face brush thing.
7: No, it's like a
10: dry brush for your whole body.
7: Yeah.
5: Or, okay, yeah.
0: Also, yeah, same.
5: All right.
0: Yeah,
5: all right.
0: Whatever. So all this stuff that women buy, because guys, like, we don't.
5: Soap, water.
0: Yeah.
6: No towel. Dry brush.
0: Yeah, exactly. But there was this whole thing of like, no, this chick was like kind of fired up and she's like, no, being a woman is not cheap. In fact, here, look at there was a whole article about this, right? About how being a woman, not cheap. And we're not talking clothes, shoes and purses, but razors and period products too.
10: Yeah.
7: Uh-huh.
0: It says, according to new research, the average woman spends $1,639 on her wellness alone every year.
10: Probably more, huh?
7: Yeah.
0: The average woman estimates that almost a quarter of every paycheck is spent on her health and hygiene needs.
10: Oh, I don't know about
5: Jeez.
10: That.
5: Jeez.
0: And 61% of you broads say that they feel like they can't keep up with all the hygiene must-haves.
5: See, that's where they get it wrong.
7: I think that's inaccurate. I do know for a fact, it's not a theory, right, that like, women pay more for pink razors than like your generic, you know, guy razors. So just get those instead.
5: The generic guy razors, by the way, are $48 trillion.
7: Women don't own that. Our razors are expensive.
5: Now make it pink
7: and add money on top
5: of
7: that.
5: Well, then don't get the pink
7: That's
5: one.
7: What yeah, I'm
6: or
7: saying.
6: Don't get razors. I don't think that is a must.
0: But Greg, I think what she's talking about, those like those cheap little plastic blue ones that come like $1,000 to a bag.
7: Or whatever. Oh. But like
5: they last one year.
7: That are marketed to women, and why do women buy it? Because they're being stupid. Things that are marketed to women are more expensive.
0: Like, okay, besides tampons, right?
7: Tampons.
0: Besides going to, you know, the gyno, right? Like, do you have to buy all the lotions and the
5: eye cream and the...
7: Yes.
10: No. Yes. No. Yes. You do.
0: No, you don't.
7: No, you don't.
0: No,
7: now,
0: you-

0: in property tax increases.
1: A hike in property taxes.
2: Property taxes statewide saw the largest increase in more than three decades.
0: That's Democrat David Crowley's plan. Crowley and the Democrats seem more interested in raising taxes to fund fraud than fight fraud. Crowley raised property taxes in Milwaukee County.
3: Crowley recommends increasing the property tax levy.
0: David Crowley even wants to expand the fraud-ridden state Medicaid program.
4: Are you in favor of expanding Medicaid?
5: Oh, absolutely.
0: The David Crowley plan. Higher property taxes, more Medicaid fraud. America's PAC, paid for and is responsible for the content of this advertising, not authorized by any candidate or candidate's agent or committee.
6: Today calls for partly cloudy skies with highs near 79, plus areas of fog that could cut visibility to a quarter mile. Tonight stays partly cloudy with lows in the low 60s. Tomorrow brings considerable clouds and temps again in the upper 70s. Then, tomorrow night, look for rain moving in, close to a quarter inch expected, with lows in the upper 60s.
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1: Greg wants to know, should he be the a-hole?
2: Yes, should I be the a-hole?
1: He's got some neighbors who are doing something that, you know, Greg,
3: it's neighborhood watch is back.
2: Maybe you'll agree with me.
3: Okay.
2: Hopefully you will, because you hate as much as I do people that are one-dimensional and all they do is talk politics.
3: Oh, yeah.
2: So to get to my condo, there's like this little walkway and there's condos on each side. Like, I want to say six on each side. So you're walking down a pathway. The only people walking down that pathway are people who live there.
4: Okay.
2: There are only two

0: think that he's, you know, stalking
1: you. There's no way this guy's stalking me at all.
2: I don't want to sound like a dick, but he's not thinking about you.
3: He's not thinking about you, especially if you were there first.
1: All right, good. I just didn't want to, you know, make him think that I'm like some weirdo stalker out of nowhere.
3: Is he somebody that other
0: people
3: would
0: recognize? Obsessingly thinking about him.
2: And the chances of you running into him again, not that slim.
0: 877-44-WOODY.
1: I just don't want to be a stalker.
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1: You can poop on the floor. Right. You know, you can choose something or whatever. Man, you crap in my bed. Like, that might be a deal breaker. So, yeah. And now, more of the Woody Show.
2: So, coming up later on this hour, I want to do a round of that. What do you do and how much do you make?
3: Oh, I love that.
2: I have some interesting stuff to share there. And also because dumbass Tyler, you know, he found out recently that he's being laid off from his other job.
3: Oh, no.
2: Not this one. Yeah, but this is like a part-time thing for him here. He's looking for something else. And so the job search continues. So maybe
4: he'll get inspired.
2: Yeah, right. Yeah. Or anybody out there. Sometimes you hear about things.

0: Like, first of all, I didn't even know that was a job. Also, wow, that pays pretty well. Gina mentioned the air traffic control, which that was my fallback. Like, if radio didn't pan out, that's what I wanted to go pursue. I don't know if I would have made it and I would have been any good at it, but, like, that was what I was interested in because I thought it was an interesting sounding job, but then also I knew it paid pretty well.
1: Well, having witnessed you with the official headset, you could totally do it.
0: Yeah.
1: You could totally do it.
2: You sound all military and official. It's so Roger Mello.
3: So
1: mellow and confident.
4: Balls deep in the
0: By the way, you don't talk that way for any kind of like image thing. There are rules.
1: Oh, I'm sure there are.
2: He's already doing pilot talk?
1: Yeah, it's awesome.
3: Wait, what do you mean there are rules?
0: There are rules, like the way you have to say something, the way you have to identify certain things.
3: You'd be like, "What's up, effers?"
0: No, not like, well, first of all, you got to keep the communication short, right. But like you got to say numbers of course. A certain sequence in a certain way. You got to say
3: minor.
0: Yeah, right. It's for clarity and for safety and things like that. So it's not just like, you're just being cash and, you know, whatever.
1: I didn't think you were putting on an act.
0: I'm just saying
1: that you could totally handle it.
0: No, I'm saying like for what Seabass was saying, it's like, you know, people aren't saying that for that reason.
2: But if you didn't talk like that, you get shunned.
1: From the community.
0: If you didn't say things like that, you might get a phone number to call from, you know, air traffic control. Create some kind of like safety thing.
2: We need to see you. This is for safety. You
4: know? We're gonna do a 69 push tush,
0: right?
4: Lane 4.
0: Push tush.
3: We got it.
2: Sex references.
0: So think about like you know, you don't have to tell us, you know, your name, any kind of identifying information, but what you do, like, just give us an industry of what type of job you got and then how much you make doing that. Mm-hmm. Gonna try to help dumbass Tyler and anybody out there who's like trying to maybe switch career paths and figure out what's out there that they weren't even aware of. They're paying pretty good money. I got a couple things here. We'll get to that all coming up on The Woody Show. Hang on.
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6: Today calls for partly cloudy skies with highs near 79, plus areas of fog that could cut visibility to a quarter mile. Tonight stays partly cloudy with lows in the low 60s. Tomorrow brings considerable clouds and temps again in the upper 70s. Then, tomorrow night, look for rain moving in, close to a quarter inch expected, with lows in the upper 60s.
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0: in, and you might not even know that you know somebody that works at that company.
1: Right. So the pro to hearing what others earn just kind of helps you understand where you stand and, you know, whether you're being paid fairly. Plus, it can give you a sneak peek into, you know, what kind of job or career path might be worth chasing next. The con is you might not like what you hear.
2: Yes.
1: Right. But it's always interesting, I think, to hear what people do and how much they make doing it. Sometimes it's something you never even considered. So we're asking you to call in and tell us, what do you do and how much do you make? You don't have to give us your name. Just like, what kind of work do you do? Don't give us the company name. Yeah, just generally. So we said, like, oh, computer engineer or whatever. That's what we're looking for. 877-44-WOODY. 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
3: Okay. Yeah. Now we're talking.
1: Yeah. 877-44-WOODY. What do you do? How much do you make?
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2: And?
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3: All right, so what are you doing? How much do you make? Text that just came in here. 310 says, fire protection, servicing fire extinguishers. $115,000.
4: Really?
3: See, I mean, I knew that was a job. I wouldn't have guessed it paid $115,000.
2: No.
3: Yeah, now also keep in mind, depending on, you know, the same job may pay something different depending on where...
2: What city you're in.
3: Yeah, where you are. Right, obviously, you live in a higher cost of living place, a New York, a Los Angeles kind of place. It's going to pay more than maybe what you're making in, you know, St. Louis.
4: Right.
3: Indianapolis. You know, a place like that. 877-44-WOODY. 877-44-WOODY. This one says, I'm a maintenance supervisor at an assisted living facility. I make $36.50 an hour plus great benefits. Best job in the world for carpenters that are tired of the mud, snow, and ladders.
4: Oh. Okay.
3: There, see?
5: Mm-hmm.
3: I've heard about stuff like that, too. Like, maybe you're doing something, you can just apply that same skill set in something that's like...
2: At a specific place.
3: Just right. way better... Situational wise, like, yeah, you're not
2: like
3: out
2: at a hotel or
3: yeah,
2: something.
3: You're not out in the elements, you know. Yeah, exactly right. Let's go to the phones and say hi to Desiree. Hey, good morning, Desiree. How are you?
6: Good morning. All right. I'm good. How are you?
3: So
6: good.
3: We're doing great. So what are you doing? How much do you make?
6: I am a banker, so I open new accounts and I make 75 plus pension plus bonuses.
3: Okay. So what does that end up being like a year with the bonuses and everything?
6: Like 95 to 100.
3: Oh, wow.
2: No, that's a lot of bonuses.
3: Dude, my ex-wife was a loan officer for banks and credit unions the time that we were together. She never made anywhere close to that.
4: Oh, really?
3: Good for you, Desiree.
2: Really? I thought they made bank.
5: Desiree, do you like look at people's accounts and then call them up and say, hey, would you be interested in this other account to make more interest?
6: Sometimes.
5: Yeah, it's so annoying.
6: Bring in new accounts.
3: Yeah.
5: Yeah.
3: Well, I mean, I know
6: you do get to find out a lot about people.
3: Yeah. Yeah. Well, I know, like when my ex-wife was working at the banks, like she and the other coworkers, they would look up random people, and you can't do that anymore. I think they changed the system.
5: Yeah, my friends did that too, like basketball players and stuff.
3: Yeah. All right, Desiree, thank you.
6: You can do that at my bank.
3: Oh, you can?
5: Nice.
3: All right. Well, good thing we're not giving out names.
2: Right. Yeah.
3: All right, Desiree, thank you for the call. Appreciate you. Let's go to Maddie. Hey, what's up, Maddie?
7: Good morning, everyone.
2: Hi.
3: Maddie, what are you doing? What do you make?
7: So I am in marketing, but I actually do marketing for civil engineering, and we focus in water. So stormwater, recreational water, environmental water. And I make $81,000 a year.
3: So much water.
2: Oh, yeah, a lot of
3: market water.
2: Yeah, right.
3: Dumb wet over there
7: in Orange County.
3: Yeah. All right. So marketing for a civil engineering company, $81,000. Thank you, Maddie, for your phone call. Let's go to line number four and say hi to Robbie.
8: Robbie.
3: What's up, Robbie?
8: Robbie.
9: Good morning, everybody.
3: Hey. So what do you do and what do you make?
9: Okay. So I work for a company that makes glass bottles, like beer, wine bottles.
3: Yeah.
9: You know. Tostito jars and stuff like that. So I make roughly around 92, 93 a year, plus weekly bonus and paid benefits, 401k. So I probably, with overtime, I make about maybe 130, 140.
3: Oh, wow.
4: Nice.
3: Wait, so weekly bonuses?
9: Yes.
2: For hitting numbers?
9: If you hit your percentage on making... the glass bottles, if you hit like the 90 and above mark, then you get a nice weekly bonus.
3: So question, when you say make the bottles, I mean, like, are you just over, I'm assuming you're overseeing like whatever the machine is, that you're not blowing glass, right?
9: No. Oh, yeah. Man, no blowing. I'm the operator. So, and I'm just making sure that the machine is

0: running properly.
1: Okay. I was going to say, like, so, like, I mean, it's, is it difficult to keep it, like, spitting out the right number of bottles so you hit that bonus?
2: Yeah, just crank it
1: is
2: up.
1: Is it difficult to break down a lot?
0: If the machine decides to, you know what, I'm going to make it work today, then yeah, it's really, really hard. But if the machine is running properly, you know, then yeah, it's just cranking out bottles.
3: How many an hour?
1: Yeah. Well, I've seen the how it's made. Looks like a lot. Yeah.
0: It depends what bottles you make. There's some bottles that you make up to like maybe 300 or 400 bottles a minute.
1: Whoa, damn, that's awesome.
2: Just set it to the highest level.
1: Right. Just rake in that bonus. That's pretty good. All right, Robbie, thank you for the call.
3: Robbie!
1: Appreciate you. Let's go to Sarah. Yo, Sarah.
3: Sarah.
4: Good morning.
1: Right.
4: Good morning.
1: All right, so what do you do and how much do you make?
4: I'm a second grade teacher and I make $75,000. This is just my third year, so every year I should be getting a raise.
1: Okay. And then, like, do teachers get bonuses?
4: Not really. It's just we get a raise every year.
1: Okay.
5: It's not like if you all pass this, all the kids pass a test or whatever. Yeah.
1: Right. Cause I know, like, the school districts and stuff, they have, like, these things that they're trying to hit a certain average, whether it's graduation rate or a certain level on the standardized testing from the state and things like that. So I didn't know if, like, the teachers, if they got like some kind of bonus for like the students hitting those,
2: they get a Starbucks card.
1: Something like that. All right, Sarah. Well,
4: no, we don't.
1: Yeah, good luck, man. Second grade. That's got to be. That's got to be rough.
5: They're talkers.
4: It's fun though.
1: Yeah. All right, Sarah. Thank you for the call. Appreciate listening to the Woody Show. Let's say hi to Louie.
6: Hey, how's it going? Hey.
1: Louie, what's good? All right. So, what are you doing? How much do you make?
6: Well. I didn't consider, you know, the bonuses and everything, but I cleared just with my regular pay, $210, and I'm an electrician.
1: Oh, wow.
6: We do a lot of stuff for hospital, and we're a specialty company.
5: Oh, wow. Oh,
1: okay. Okay, so you don't work for the hospital. You're just doing some work with the hospital?
6: We do MRIs. Yeah, we build their MRIs, you know, their biplanes and, you know.
1: Wow.
5: That sounds important.
1: Okay, yeah, because I know, like, okay, my brother-in-law, he ended up getting into the Carpenters Union, and now he's going more toward, you know, your side, like the electrician side.
2: Mm-hmm.
1: So he's getting training and stuff on that. Because man, I tell you, they talk about the trade, man. Yeah, they talk about the trade stuff all the time. Mm-hmm. You know, like
5: you'll never be out of work,
1: right? Like electricians and stuff, you can pretty much set your own. You can pretty much set your own fees,
2: right?
1: Because there's more work than there are people to do the work.
5: Yeah.
1: From what I understand.
6: It's fun. It's very interesting. It's challenging, so it's awesome.
1: Yeah, you just got to be careful.
2: Right. Yeah. Incredibly challenging.
6: Yeah. That's for sure.
1: Yeah, don't shock yourself. All right, Louie, thank you for the call. Appreciate you. And say hi to Michelle. Hey, Michelle.
5: Michelle.
7: Hey, good morning. Hoi.
1: Hey, hi, Michelle. Hoi. All right, so what do you do and how much do you make?
7: So I'm a second and third grade special education teacher, and I make $82,000.
1: Okay.
2: $82,000.
7: Yeah, I want to make a clarification. So some schools do get those bonuses.
1: Okay.
7: But it depends.
1: Yeah.
7: It depends on the district, depends if it's a charter, private, and it gets kind of competitive with teachers, which is hilarious.
1: Yeah. Okay. Well, when I was a kid, I always thought it'd be cool, like the teacher's lounge. I always wondered what went on in there.
5: Oh,
1: like, because it always, like, you would see there was a door to it right next to the cafeteria. So all the kids, we'd be in the cafeteria, and there's where you get your lunch and stuff like that. And then that door would open up, and we'd always be kind of, like, peeking in there to, like, know what the hell was going on in there.
2: At my school, it was coffee and cigarettes.
1: It's also the hookup room, you know, Greg?
2: Sexy in there.
1: Yeah, that's where they go to hook up. Yeah. All right, Michelle, thank you for the call. I appreciate listening to the Woody Show. Yeah, on the electrician thing, somebody said I'm a commercial electrician. I make over $100 an hour.
2: True.
1: I never went to college. I have well over $1 million in my 401k retirement account. Not to mention what's in my IBEW pension. All trades pay well. Don't be afraid of hard work. I own 3 homes and I put 3 kids through college.
3: Damn.
5: This guy's living the life.
1: See, that's what I'm saying, man.
2: 401k with $1 million in it.
1: Yeah.
2: $1 million.
3: $1 million.
2: Wow, that's so cool.
1: Look how happy Greg is for you. Yeah.
2: I'm so happy for him.
1: All right, we're going to take a quick break. More Woody Show's next. Hang on.
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3: 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The Woody Show.
0: All right, we're into another new hour. Insensitivity training for a politically correct world. Woody, Greg,
4: yeah.
0: Menace.
1: Yeah.
0: We got Gina.
5: Hi.
0: Seabass is here.
6: Oh, yeah.
0: Who, as soon as he walked in the studio, Seabass goes, oh, or Menace, good morning, Seabass.
5: Hi, Seabass.
6: How are you?
1: Yeah, well, Menace was screwing with me, so
6: what am I supposed to say? Good morning.
1: No.
6: Nice. How are you doing?
0: You know,
6: very
0: nice.
6: What
0: are you? Yeah, he's saying good morning.
6: Yeah.
0: He's
5: being friendly.
6: Yeah. And offering you food that anyway. I brought.
5: A delicious food.
0: Sammy's here.
5: Hello.
0: We got Morgan. Phones are open. 877-44-WOODY. Text over to 22987. There's a dirty little secret to share this hour.
5: Oh.
0: And we'll guess who it belongs to.
5: Okay.
6: Please be Tyler. Please be Tyler.
0: Come on. Does anybody, anybody have a dirty little secret? You know, and I actually, you know what? I do. It's. I don't want to say it was a secret. I haven't said anything about it yet.
5: Okay.
4: Confession?
5: Well, revelation?
0: No, because this just happened yesterday.
5: Uh-huh.
0: And so here we go. Dirty little secret. But Greg, guess what I did yesterday?
4: What you did yesterday? Mm-hmm. Dirty? You?
0: Greg and Menace are going to be the two people who are the most excited about this.
4: Okay. Okay. So it's not like a poop thing.
0: Greg and Menace.
5: I mean, that could be it.
4: Or a Joeing thing.
1: What do they have that's...
5: Oh, I have an idea.
4: Jeez. That scared me.
6: I think I figured it out. I think I cracked the code.
0: It looked like the paramedics in with the paddles.
6: Does it have wheels?
0: It does.
5: Oh, okay. Oh, I think I know.
0: I bought a golf cart, Greg.
5: Yeah.

0: kind of like a potato chip.
1: You won't be able to listen just once. 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

0: 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It's a dirty little secret. I tell you, this top hat that I bought to go to the Magic Castle,
1: it's paid for itself.
0: It was on Amazon. It really has paid for itself. We have used it for so many things. I feel like we almost get more use out of that these days than we do the wheel.
2: Yeah, for sure.
0: We use the wheel a lot, too. It's good.

0: Wouldn't that add 10 minutes to your routine?
1: 10 minutes?
0: Yeah. Every day, you got to dry out and then lotion everything.
2: Yeah.
0: And it takes forever for it to soak in. And then it smells.
3: It does take a minute, maybe. But that's when you're supposed to put it on, right?
1: Yeah,
3: after the shower.
1: Literal minute.
2: Yeah. Greg needs that teeth vitamin E for his wiener, though.
1: Yeah, that's like scar stuff.
2: Hook him up.
1: Yeah.
0: Wiener oil.
4: I like the vitamin V. For my wiener.
1: Yeah.
4: You know what I mean? You know what I'm saying, fellas?
0: That's all you need.
4: You know what I'm saying, boys?
2: Yeah. Like, I'm not
4: right,
2: Greg?
4: You know what I'm saying, Greg?
0: Yeah. Hell yeah, bro.
4: Yeah.
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3: All right. Let's see.
4: Gotta be menace on the female pee hole. Now, if you're just tuning in, you're like, what?
3: Yeah.
4: What?
5: That's a way to start the conversation.
3: Sammy is another person's guest, followed by Menace and Greg. I think he mentioned it before. Seabass, because he was homeschooled. Love you, Menace. Definitely think you didn't know women had a separate pee hole, though. That's from Michelle.
4: I feel like I've heard this fact just out of Woody's mouth in general, more from him than anyone else in my entire life.
3: Yeah.
0: What's that?
4: That you always talk about this.
3: Hole?
4: Yeah.
0: Right.
4: It's like you're one of your...
3: Yeah, so you definitely know it.
4: Right.
3: So it's not you.
0: Yeah, I was going to say, I thought you were going to say, I didn't know.
4: No.
0: Oh, there you go.
4: You're very...
0: I'm an expert in that area. Yeah.
3: You throw it out there to educate others.
0: Yeah. Mm-hmm. I'm a poon professor.
5: Yeah. You're a street gynecologist.
3: A poon professor. You know what? We've been accusing Sammy of a lot of things when it comes to this type of stuff, but then it always ends up being Morgan. So I'm going to go Morgan.
0: Morgan's a solid guest, too.
5: Interesting.
0: Yeah. Yeah. All right. Who does this dirty little secret belong to?
5: The public school system failed me so miserably.
6: Gina.
0: Wow. Are you serious?
6: What do you mean by adult? How old were you when you found out?
5: Irrelevant.
0: No, it is relevant.
6: Completely relevant.
0: Greg, like, was yesterday? How old?

0: Greg, you were how old when you realized that not all domestic house cats were female?
1: 30-ish.
0: 30-ish. Yeah.
2: Okay.
0: That's a true story.
1: Because they're so girly.
2: They are girly. Let's just put it this way. I had already started like using tampons. I had already started having sex. I'd already been to the gynecologist.
0: How old were you?
2: Well, that's what I'm saying. Like I was like in my like late 20s.
0: Oh,
3: what?
0: Okay.
3: Yeah.
0: Late 20s.
2: It just never... It never occurred to me.
0: And but how did you not realize that?
2: Because it's really hard to see.
0: No, not... Okay, so I would think, like, if you have one and you're peeing, you would feel that it's from a different...
2: You don't? At all.
4: Guys, like, we don't... I couldn't tell the difference between the two things that come out of there.
3: I could tell the difference. I can tell the difference.
0: Because what? It's coming out of... It's literally the same... Yeah. It's literally the same hole it's coming from. But, like, I'm saying if it's not... When you realize it's not coming from... That hole?
2: Not really. It's all just coming out down there.
1: It's all enveloped in one area. Space.
5: And so when was your light bulb moment? When did you find out? What happened?
6: What did he tell you?
2: I Googled it slyly. Somebody made some comment like, oh, like well, three holes. I was like, that's funny. And they kind of looked at me and I thought about it. And then I did some examining and I was like, oh, my God, there's another one. I didn't know. I never. And so like, if you get like a UTI or something like that, I had no idea that this was, I was like, but yeah, stuff goes in there. Stuff comes out. What's the big deal?
0: See, Greg, let me educate you. This is the.
2: It's up there. You can barely see it.
1: That's a great picture. Well,
2: it's like a pinhole.
0: Well, the clitoris has the penthouse. That's the very top.
2: Right. But it's a tiny little dot.
0: Yeah.
2: The urethra.
0: I just find it.
2: It's weird.
0: I find it fascinating that you wouldn't be able to tell the difference.
2: I still can't tell the difference.
0: Okay.
2: Am I like a...
3: Well, I mean, Morgan agrees with you.
5: I can't feel it, that's for sure.
3: Well, because I can feel the pressure in my bladder and then the releases. Yeah, but you've never, even as a kid, just like sat there while you're peeing and like looked out. Like you never saw where it was coming
2: from. It's all coming from down there.
0: Yeah, down there. Yeah, okay.
2: I mean, they're really close together, guys.
0: They are close together, but...
2: I had no idea.
0: I don't know, but the feeling of something in the other one, right? Yeah. Like I don't know, like.
2: Well, that's why when we like you talk about catheters and like when I knew somebody who had one, I'm like, what's the big deal? Stuff goes in, stuff goes out. I had no idea.
3: Okay, but you were already using tampons at this time, and like we discussed, you can pee with a tampon.
2: Correct.
3: So were you taking a tampon out every time you peed, or like what was going on?
2: I thought it was just going
0: just
2: around.
0: Case?
2: I thought it was just going around the tampon.
0: But why?
3: So you thought you were getting a pee-soaked tampon?
2: Yes.
0: Seabass, more and more. More and more, I am on your side of, you know what? I'm not sure how this Mensa testing happened.
2: Yeah, maybe.
4: I know how it happened, and it was suspicious.
2: I know.
0: What sense, what common sense does it make to think that urine would go around the tampon, but the other fluid, blood, would not?
3: Right.
1: Ah, yeah. Mm. Answer that.
6: Well, blood's thicker than water, guys. Everybody knows that.
3: It's like a strainer.
0: You're right, Menace. Duh.
2: Okay, if you want to get super personal, blood doesn't just get stuck in the tampon. Sometimes you need both. So it's like this, like, do you guys use like a tampon and a pad?
5: No.
2: Oh, lucky.
3: Oh, I mean, I know what you're talking about.
2: So it's
3: about.
2: Not,
3: sure,
2: it
3: like
2: doesn't
3: a
2: just,
3: liner. Damn.
2: It's not just
6: you're
2: one gets caught and one doesn't.
6: Yeah.
2: Seriously.
0: You're gross.
2: So I'm stupid and gross.
0: Yuck. Right, Greg? Yeah.
1: Dumb and disgusting.
2: Disgusting. I don't know everything.
6: Didn't they call you Gina Blood Buckets?
0: Yeah.
4: Sure.
0: Yeah, wasn't that your name?
2: Yeah, that's my name.
0: Gina Blood Buckets?
2: Yeah. Yeah. So there you go. So now now we all know how many
5: Aren't
2: holes.
5: Aren't you glad you
2: I don't care. Who am I trying to impress?
0: What does it matter?
1: Right. All right. Well, you don't know, you don't know.
2: I know.
0: Dirty little secret. This one says, never did this before. A couple weeks ago, I sharted.
3: Oh. No.
5: Oh.
4: Really? First time ever.
6: First time.
0: First time sharter.
3: First time.
6: First time sharter.
4: Might be Greg.
2: Greg
4: would totally shart.
0: Here's why I don't think it's Greg, because he's so paranoid about not going public places that he is camelled, I think, probably to an extreme degree.
1: My body's trained.
0: And and sometimes that has failed him.
3: Yeah.
0: And he is at least sharted.
2: Oh.
4: I think it's quite the opposite, because you shart. Now, see, Greg, now I see that with that reaction that I'm correct. When you shart,

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1: This is the Woody Show. And we are into another new hour. Insensitivity training for a politically correct world. Woody, Greg, hey. Menace.
2: Yep.
1: Gina Grad.
3: Yo.
1: Seabass is here. We got Sammy.
4: Hello.
1: Morgan is here. Phones are open. 877-44-WOODY. Send us a text over to 22987. Dumbass Tyler.
5: Yeah.
1: I get questions, and I'm going to you for the answer.
5: Okay.
1: We have gone through a lot of trouble. And
5: yes.
1: We...
5: A lot of time.
1: We got... These two women

0: coincidentally.
1: Like, as in a couple days ago?
2: As in maybe about 7 days ago, we set this up.
1: What took so long?
2: I'm going to be honest. I got really busy, and I kind of forgot.
3: We made such a big thing about this, trying to find you.
2: Completely on me.
1: Yeah.
2: And I reached out to Mackenzie, and I said, hey, listen, I screwed up. Things kind of got away. If you still want to do this, let's go. And so we scheduled it for next Saturday night.
3: So this is not a priority for you, finding love.
2: I didn't say that.
1: So what did you guys set up?
2: I'm going to plan something. I have not figured out what we're going to do yet.
4: Oh.
1: Okay. You hadn't put any thought into all right, well, I'm going to be going on a date with these chicks.
2: So I had a little bit of
1: What are you considering? Let's talk it through. What are you considering?
5: It's going to be an activity. How about that?
2: I mean, dinner and drinks is a possibility. So I thought mini golf would be something real simple, mm-hmm. real relaxed. Those were like the two main ideas I had in my head. Dave and Buster's also a pretty cool spot.
3: DMV's, okay.
2: Yeah, people like that spot. So I'm like, okay, there's just something that's easy, can be relaxing, something that just doesn't put like a lot of stress on either one of us.
4: But how do you get to know each other when you're like in a loud arcade?
1: Well, no, that's different. That's at least a social thing.
2: Yeah.
1: Going to a movie or a concert, that's not a social
4: thing. No, that's
1: true.
4: But at least you have to like go get like some food off to the side and chit chat.
1: Well, you can do that, Dave.
4: Not just T-ball. That's what I'm saying.
2: Yeah. You can, but
4: don't forget to do that.
2: I was going to say, when you play the games, too, you usually play, like, together. So, I mean,
1: pop a shot.
4: Like, I'll be over here at, pop a shot.
3: You first said, like, dinners and, you know, dinner and drinks. I'm like, oh, it's, here we go with, like, Chili's or something. Right? Well,
2: what's wrong with Chili's, man? Yeah,
1: I mean, there's nothing wrong with Chili's.
2: Yeah. That's what I'm saying.
1: Yeah, that's fine.
2: Yeah, Chili's is cool.
4: Love Chili's.
1: No fast food.
2: Yeah, no fast food. No, so this is, like I said, happening on Saturday.
4: Okay.
3: All right.
1: Okay. And then
5: there's another woman, too.
1: Yeah, have you talked to the other girl at all?
2: That one, I haven't. I wasn't sure if I was supposed to do it with both of them or not.
1: What are you talking about? We said
3: yes.
1: Did you listen to the show?
2: I couldn't remember. That's on me.
4: Oh, my God.
3: I couldn't remember that was on me.
4: And even though it was supposed to be first, that was the deal, that she gets the first crack at
2: Okay.
4: you.
5: Mm-hmm. Right, and then the whole twist was, okay, you're going to go with both.
1: Yeah.
2: Okay.
3: Do you see why I question if this guy's bisexual or not? Because, like,
1: I don't get that.
3: I don't get that. Yeah?
1: I get
3: maybe... Because he doesn't seem very interested.
5: Kind of in a fog a little bit? Like,
2: It was an interesting month. Last month, I was kind of in my head a lot. But, you know, besides that.
1: Aw, babe. About what?
3: Yeah.
2: Random life stuff.
1: Like what?
3: You just can't eat it?
1: Talk to Greg. Tell Uncle Greg.
4: Tell Uncle Greg your problem.
1: Tell Uncle Greg and Aunt Gina.
4: And Auntie Gigi.
1: Now, while Menace and I sit over here and just take shots at you.
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1: Today calls for partly cloudy skies with highs near 79, plus areas of fog that could cut visibility to a quarter mile. Tonight stays partly cloudy with lows in the low 60s. Tomorrow brings considerable clouds and temps again in the upper 70s. Then, tomorrow night, look for rain moving in, close to a quarter inch expected, with lows in the upper 60s.
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1: All right, welcome back, everybody.
2: Hey.
1: All right, so, you know, things get brought to my attention on a regular about different things. And every once in a while when there is a beef of some kind or someone's doing something or whatever.
3: Scandal.
1: Scandal. Yeah, it's everything from, you know, this person who works on the show is not flushing the toilet in the restroom. Or, you know,
2: yeah.
1: This person was doing something that was annoying the crap out of another person. Yeah.
2: Right.
1: Yeah. And so they get put on the Woody Show hot seat. And we're going to wait for Sammy, even though she knew like 10 minutes ago that this was coming up. She
3: didn't.
1: Yeah. Mm. We'll wait.
3: It's like a hot seat.
4: We're putting Sammy on the
5: hot
4: seat.
5: It's double hot seat.
3: Yeah. Inner hot
1: seat. We'll wait.
3: Oh,
1: it's
3: God.
1: We only had a 10 minute.
3: I was thinking, if it could be anything about me. I'm such a good little boy.
5: Yeah. Giving out tamps to the ladies.
3: That's right.
4: Oh, that's true. That was nice.
3: That was sweet. I did get...
4: Any thank yous for
6: cease
4: that?
6: And desist?
3: Well, I told you. I had two different women who are... These are older women who I'm cool with. Came up to me and, like, sarcastically thanked me for it.
6: Uh-huh.
3: The young little, like, you know, assistant, sales assistants, board ops have not...
5: They're probably creeped out. They're efficiently scared.
4: And the older ladies don't even need the tamps.
1: How much time do we need? Do you need like another 15 minutes? Like how much more time do you need?
5: I don't have it.
1: All right. Yes, you do.
5: I mean,
1: we've done this 1,000 times. All right, we'll be back.
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0: No, how would you...
1: Does he hold your face?
2: I mean, you're the one...
0: No.
2: Yeah,
0: I do face holding because that's a feminine thing.
2: Wait, so there's her tongue, I'm assuming.
0: Yes.
2: Oh, God.
3: But not too wet, right?
0: No, not
3: nobody
0: too
3: likes
0: wet.
3: That.
0: Not slobbery, not like, you know, not tongue. Biting on my tongue.
1: Oh,
0: no.
1: Did he bite your neck?
0: No.
3: Did he whisper in your ear?
1: Yeah, he nibble your earlob. Mm.
0: No.
3: Oh, yeah.
0: That's disgusting.
2: Yeah, girl.
0: Sorry,
2: what were you doing with your hands, dude? Like, sat on your hands? Like,
1: did you feel him up?
2: I'm saying, like...
0: Did I feel him up? No.
3: Did he feel you up?
0: No.
3: Okay.
0: Well...
2: I was going to say, there's got to be...
4: Might have some way.
1: Tyler, seconds. Yeah. When was the second makeout, Tyler?
4: I'm going to pass out.
0: Yeah, actually, remind me of the second.
5: Right? Me too.
0: Yeah.
6: So, the one after the big event, I believe, was the second one. The first one was...
1: Big event? What a big event.
6: No, the first one was I had come over and I was starting to move stuff in. I think it was like a
3: welcome
6: party.
4: Welcome party.
0: You know what?
1: You're right. That conversation didn't work.
0: Because you took a few weeks to move stuff in slowly.
6: Yeah.
3: So you do remember the second one?
0: Yes, now I do. Okay. It was a weekday, too.
2: And that was sober.
0: School night.
1: Okay, you guys are going to bang eventually. Sober. That's going to happen.
0: That's, I mean, no.
3: Where in the
0: like I said, we've had this talk a while ago. I'm not interested in dating anyone. Like, okay, I just want to be roommates.
2: I guess that's where like my conversation with her left off is. She said that yeah, you had bought her flowers and you were trying to kiss her. I go, whoa. Then she goes, to be fair, we did make out. I go, all right. Well, okay, open the door to him, but like if that's something you're not interested in, we'll make it clear. She's not interested in dating. She's not interested in making out or doing anything other further than just being a roommate at this point. Like, do you understand and agree to that?
6: I've known that for like three or four weeks now.
2: three or four weeks. But I'm saying, but now it's clear. It's all good. You're not going to
6: It was clear 3 or 4 weeks ago.
2: Yeah. Like, put a card on the flowers, like, to me, from me.
3: Yeah, right.
2: Like, to make it clear so she doesn't think they're for her.
0: Yeah. Because I felt awkward.
7: I get angry. At myself for allowing it to happen.
8: I took a croquet now. It's smashing to pieces. 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
2: You can poop on the floor.
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2: 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Like, that might be a deal breaker.
4: 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Yeah.
5: And now, more of the Woody Show.
0: So, coming up later on this hour, I want to do a round of that. What do you do and how much do you make?
6: Oh, I love that.
0: I have some interesting stuff to share there. And also because dumbass Tyler, you know, he found out recently that he's being laid off from his other job.
6: Oh, no.
0: Not this one. Yeah, but this is like a
7: not yet, at least.
0: This is a part-time thing for him here.

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11: Today brings partly cloudy skies with highs in the upper 70s. Tonight, clouds will be variable with lows near 60. Tomorrow's a bit grayer, with limited sunshine and highs again in the upper 70s. Rain moves in tomorrow night, with about a quarter inch expected and lows falling to the upper 60s. Looking ahead to Wednesday, the rain continues, with another quarter inch possible. Highs holding in the upper 70s and a west wind at 15.
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1: Damn.
2: That's awesome.
3: Just set it to the highest level.
2: Right.
1: Just
2: rake in that bonus. It's pretty good. All right, Robbie, thank you for the call.
4: Robbie!
2: Appreciate you. Let's go to Sarah. Yo, Sarah.
4: Sarah.
5: Good morning.
3: Hey,
5: good morning.
2: All right, so what do you do and how much do you make?
5: I'm a second grade teacher and I make $75,000. This is just my third year, so every year I should be getting a raise.
2: Okay. And then, do teachers get bonuses?
5: Not really. It's just we get a raise every year.
2: Okay.
6: So it's not like if you all pass all the kids pass a test or whatever. Yeah.
2: Right. Because I know, like, the school districts and stuff, they have, like, these things that they're trying to hit a certain average, graduation rate or a certain level on the standardized testing from the state and things like that. So I didn't know if, like, the teachers, if they got like some kind of bonus for like the students hitting those,
3: they get a Starbucks card.
2: Something like that. All right, Sarah. Well,
5: no, we don't.
2: Yeah, good luck, man. Second grade. That's got to be. That's got to be rough.
6: They're talkers.
5: It's fun though.
2: Yeah. All right, Sarah. Thank you for the call. Appreciate listening to the Woody Show. Let's say hi to Louie.
7: Hey, how's it going?
6: Hey.
2: Louie, what's good? All right. So, what do you do and how much do you make?
7: Well. I didn't consider, the bonuses and everything, but I cleared just with my regular pay, $210, and I'm an electrician.
2: Oh, wow.
7: We do a lot of stuff for hospital, and we're a specialty company.
6: Oh, wow. Oh,
2: okay. Okay, so you don't work for the hospital. You're just doing some work with the hospital?
7: We do MRIs. Yeah, we build their MRIs, their biplanes and,
2: cancer
6: research. That sounds important.
2: Okay, yeah, because I know, my brother-in-law, he ended up getting into the carpenters union and now he's going more toward, your side, like the electrician side.
3: Mm-hmm.
2: So he's getting training and stuff on that because man, I tell you, they
7: it's
2: talk about
7: the trade, man.
2: Yeah. They talk about the trade stuff all the time. Mm-hmm.
6: You'll never be out of work.
2: Right. Like electricians and stuff. You can pretty much set your own, you can pretty much set your own fees.
3: Right.
2: Because there's more work than there are people to do the work.
6: Yeah.
2: From what I understand.
7: It's fun. It's very interesting. It's challenging, so it's awesome.
2: Yeah, just got to be careful.
3: Right.
2: Yeah.
3: Incredibly challenging.
7: That's for sure.
2: Yeah, don't shock yourself. All right, Louie, thank you for the call. Appreciate you. And say hi to Michelle. Hey, Michelle.
6: Michelle.
8: Hey, good morning. Hoi.
2: Hey, hi, Michelle. Hoi. All right, so what do you do and how much do you make?
8: So I'm a second and third grade special education teacher, and I make $82,000.
2: Okay.
3: $82,000.
8: Yeah, I want to make a clarification. So some schools do get those bonuses.
2: Okay.
8: But it depends. It depends on the district, depends if it's a charter, private, and it gets kind of competitive with teachers, which is hilarious.
2: Yeah. When I was a kid, I always thought it'd be cool, like the teacher's lounge. I always wondered what went on in there.
6: Oh,
2: like,
6: yeah.
2: Because you would see there was a door to it right next to the cafeteria. So all the kids, we'd be in the cafeteria and there's where you get your lunch and stuff like that. And then that door would open up and we'd all be kind of peeking in there to know what the hell was going on in there.
3: At my school, it was coffee and cigarettes.
2: It's also the hookup room, Greg?
3: Oh,
2: so,
3: hell so sexy in there.
2: Yeah, that's where they go to hook up. Yeah. All right, Michelle, thank you for the call. I appreciate listening to the Woody Show. Yeah, on the electrician thing, somebody said, I'm a commercial electrician. I make over $100 an hour.
3: True.
2: I never went to college. I have well over $1 million in my 401k retirement account.
6: God.
2: Not to mention what's in my IBEW pension. All trades pay well. Don't be afraid of hard work. I own 3 homes, and I put 3 kids through college.
4: Damn.
6: Wow. This guy's living the life.
2: See, that's what I'm saying, man.
3: 401k with $1 million in it.
2: Yeah.
3: $1 million.
4: $1 million.
3: Wow, that's so cool.
2: How happy Greg is for you.
3: I'm so happy for them.
2: All right, we're going to take a quick break. More Woody Show's next. Hang on.
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0: All right, we're into another new hour. Insensitivity training for a politically correct world. Woody, Greg,
2: yeah.
0: Menace.
3: Yeah.
0: We got Gina.
4: Hi.
0: Seabass is here.
5: Oh, yeah.
0: So, as soon as he walked in the studio, Seabass goes, oh. Or Menace, good morning, Seabass.
4: Hi, Seabass.
3: How are you?
6: Yeah, well, Menace was screwing with me, so
0: what about saying good morning?
3: No. How are you doing?
0: You know,
3: very nice.
0: Woody. Yeah, he's saying good morning.
3: Yeah.
4: He's being friendly.
3: Yeah, and offering you food that I brought.
4: A delicious food.
0: Sammy's here.
4: Hello.
0: We got Morgan. Phones are open. 877-44-WOODY. Text over to 22987. There's a dirty little secret to share this hour.
4: Oh.
0: And we'll guess who it belongs to.
4: Okay.
3: Please be Tyler.
0: That's coming up. Anybody have a dirty little secret?

0: I actually, you know what? I do. It's I don't want to say it was a secret. I haven't said anything about it yet.
1: Okay.
2: Confession?
1: Well, a revelation?
0: No, because this just happened yesterday.
3: Uh-huh.
0: And so here we go. Dirty little secret. But Greg, guess what I did yesterday?
2: What you did yesterday? Mm-hmm. Dirty? You...
0: Greg and Menace are going to be the two people who are the most excited about this.
2: Okay. Okay. So it's you not like a poop excited. Thing.
0: Greg and Menace.
1: I mean, that could be it.
2: Or a Joeing thing.
4: What do they have that's...
0: Oh!
3: I have an idea.
0: Jeez.
2: That scared me.
3: I think I figured it out. I think I cracked the code.
0: It looked like the paramedics in with the paddles.
3: Does it have wheels?
0: It does.
1: Okay. Oh, I think I know.
0: I bought a golf cart, Greg. I did.
4: Now, this is not for Greg to use, though.
0: No, Greg can use it. Yeah. I'll bring him to the airport. Oh, he can use it.
2: My God.
1: Just tool around.
2: I want a job that is just nothing but drive a golf cart.
0: I was telling the people at the place that I bought it, just how excited you specifically were going to be for this and how it's your dream.
2: It is my dream. And I think it's time.
0: And these guys do this for a living. They go, really?
2: Yeah, hell yeah. Did you tell them my theory? Like, the Iran war would be over today if they just said, you know what? Golf carts
1: for everybody gets a golf cart.
2: Because how can you not be happy riding a golf cart?
0: I got to tell you, I thought, like, you know, golf cart, right?
3: Mm-hmm. Yeah.
0: Golf carts are not golf carts anymore.
4: No.
0: You go to the places that sell these things.
4: Yeah.
0: And you're like, is this a car dealership?
1: Yeah, they really?
3: Uh-huh. Oh, yeah. They have backup cameras and stuff now.
0: So the one I got.
2: So happy.
0: It's got Apple CarPlay.
2: What?
1: Wait, there's a monitor on it?
3: Yeah, yeah.
0: Yes.
3: Yeah, for the reverse cameras.
0: You got to see this thing. Yeah, yeah.
3: Do we go? Two-seater, four-seater, six-seater?
0: It's a four-seater, but the two seats in the back kind of face backwards, but then you can flip it down so it becomes a little cargo bed.
1: Oh, fun. Nice. Mm-hmm.
0: Yeah, because that's part of like picking people up and then, you know, putting luggage or whatever to bring, you know, over to the...
1: Yeah, this is your work cart.
0: Yeah. Yeah, let me find this stupid picture. Yeah. This is not the one, because the one I got is all black. But look at this thing.
1: Oh, my God. That's really nice.
0: Right? Look at the wheels on this thing.
2: Wow.
3: I was wondering if you're going to go.
5: Oh, my God. It's nice in my car.
1: Seriously.
2: So clean.
0: Like, they're stylish, you know, compared, like, when you think golf cart.
3: Yeah, you think
0: it's weird, man.
3: The old
1: with the brand, white frilly top.
3: The brand is called like Golf Club or something like that.
0: No, this one's Icon.
3: Yeah. No, but I'm just saying the one that you're thinking about, old timey stuff. That's like
1: the standard.
0: Club Car.
3: Club Car. Yeah.
2: Remember the old timey ones? I hated them. They only had the one wheel up front.
0: I'm telling you, man, the golf cart game has changed.
1: Dude.
0: And these things, I can see if this is what you've been saying about these kind of things, what you want to be cruising around in.
2: Yes. Absolutely. Does it have AC?
1: No.
3: Well, there are some.
0: It's got headlights
3: on them.
0: It's got
2: It would have to have headlights.
0: Look at this big thing that's like mounted right here. That's a one giant sound
3: speaker,
0: bar.
3: Yeah.
1: That's crazy.
0: Yeah.
6: I'm gonna say
7: I will rule you.
3: Noise.
6: And
7: the Woody Show.
6: We'll be right back.
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0: 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It's a dirty little secret. I tell you, this top hat that I bought to go to the Magic Castle,
2: it's paid for itself.
0: It was on Amazon. It really has paid for itself. We have used it for so many things. I feel like we almost get more use out of that these days than we do the wheel.
3: Yeah, for sure.
0: Good, we use the wheel a lot, too. It's good.
2: That hat is a gem.
0: It is. All right, so there's some dirty little secrets from people around the room in here. We'll guess who those belong to. But Greg did tell me that he wants to share something.
2: It's more like an update on a dirty little secret, and I made sure to bring this up to you guys when Woody was not here, because I, for some reason, thought you would belittle me or whatever.
1: What?
0: Well, I mean, fair.
2: Fair
0: depending
2: assumption.
0: Depending on what we're talking fair about assumption. Here.
2: So, yeah. I was saying how, like, lately, I don't know if it's eczema or what, but I'm just kind of itchy all the time, I'm an overzealous scratcher.
3: Mm-hmm.
2: So, I scratch myself to the point where I basically bleed because it's just insatiable desire.
3: The more you do it, the more you need it.
2: And so
0: But you know you're making yourself bleed?
2: Not at the moment, but I mean, eventually it's just,
3: raw.
2: Here's blood.
3: Yeah.
2: So a few weeks ago, I woke myself up in the middle of the night because the very base of my ween was itchy for some reason. And I scratched it so damn hard that I drew blood. And my update to my...
0: From your shaft?
2: Right where the body meets the shaft. And I scratched it so hard that I had like a little scab or a little cut or whatever. And now I have a little scar. Have you ever had a scar where like the... Like, the scars are like cool.
3: Tiny discoloration.
0: I mean, I wouldn't be able to see it through all the pubes.
3: Right.
2: Oh, those are
0: from full bush.
2: Highly nicely trimmed. Yeah. Now the scar is like a little like lighter in color.
3: Yeah.
2: And it's like, thanks a lot, God. That's what I needed to make it even more unappealing.
4: Gel or something, right?
3: Yeah.
1: Really? Vitamin E.
2: So that's the update.
3: Don't get it
2: now
3: the,
2: have a scar
3: the
2: there.
0: Question. Well, is it permanent or is it still, healing?
3: If it's that color, that's it.
2: And then when I got bitten by the dog in the right testicle, that's a scar. So now it's like,
3: your junk is
2: really
3: too
2: like,
3: much.
2: I've got two scars.
0: See, on dolphins, they have all those like scratch marks and stuff like on their skin.
2: Or on whales.
0: Yeah. Like, and, I learned the dolphins, like they do that to mark each other, like, in their pods or something like that.
2: Really?
0: It's like an identification
3: kind of
0: thing.
3: Dolphins are crazy.
0: Yeah.
4: Like branding?
3: Yeah, I guess they do horrible things to each other.
0: I was at some, sea life thing where you swim with dolphins and stuff on a vacation with the kids.
3: Yeah.
0: And they were talking about how other dolphins will come up and they'll kind of drag their
2: beak
0: mouth
2: or whatever
0: over the other one to mark them. And it's like, hey, these are our people kind of thing.
3: Oh, it's like jumping in a gang.
0: Kind of.
3: Yeah.
2: So it's for identification.
0: So kind of. But like, it's cool, man. You have like.
3: We get it. You own your weenus.
0: Yeah.
4: Mark us.
2: It's identified now.
0: Now you can't be any kind of like sexual predator or deviant because
1: they'll identify it.
0: Yeah. Someone will be able to identify you in court.
2: Right.
3: Yeah.
2: Like, there's a little scar from overzealous scratching.
0: Didn't that happen with Michael Jackson back in the day? Like, they were asking, describe his penis.
1: Oh, that and Jeffrey Epstein. Just recently, that
0: was that
1: thing
0: too.
2: Yeah,
1: like the egg shaped thing.
3: Right.
1: But yeah, he was in a deposition, and it was on video, and they kept on asking him about what it looked like because we have reports that it's like it looks like this, and it looks like it's an egg shaped thing, and then he walked out of the deposition. Yeah.
0: Mm. Huh.
1: Yeah, just a recent video. You can go watch it online. But
2: and then the Michael Jackson one.
1: They looked at my big genitals. Did you take my advice and start taking a Zyrtec for your itching?
2: I did not.
1: Because that has happened to me too, where I'm getting
2: just scratching itchy, like crazy.
1: Itchy, and then the Zyrtec, it helps.
0: But to the point where you bleed.
3: But you act like lotion is going to kill you.
2: No, I don't. But I never think to, let's go about our day and put lotion down there.
3: Well, who doesn't want to put lotion on their ween?
0: I would never think to lotion that area.
3: Really?
2: Never, ever.
0: Yeah. Wait, ladies, you lotion your...
3: Well, no, but I'm not scratching it.
0: No, I'm saying, but women, you will put lotion pretty much everywhere. Like, but
3: you don't
0: I don't think that area needs it.
2: I think that's a thing that men and women will never be equally obsessed with. Women are obsessed with lotion.
3: I think about it constantly.
0: Every black dude I know.
3: Cream.
0: Every black dude I know is like got lotion like crazy.
3: Well, we should ask.
0: Yeah.
3: We know one.

0: What's that?
1: Does Vaughn?
0: You we know lotion? One.
1: Vaughn, we know one here.
0: Oh, yeah. Vaughn, do you have lotion on you right now? Like, not on your body, but like, do you have it with you? Like, on your...
2: Absolutely.
0: See?
2: Always. I have lotion, and I have vitamin E oil.
0: Ooh, vitamin E oil?
2: That's awesome. Right here on the desk.
3: And then do you lotion down there?
2: Oh, yeah, for sure. Got a lotion, oil, keep it moist. Yeah.
0: Wait,
2: oh.
0: But you lotion your junk?
2: Yeah.
0: Not for, like, beating it.
4: You I'm
0: like
4: it?
2: No, yeah. Just, like, out of the shower. Yeah, it all gets ashy, so you got to make sure.
0: It does? Wow. Even your junk?
3: Yeah. Wouldn't that add 10 minutes to your routine?
1: 10 minutes?
3: Yeah. Every day, you got to dry
1: seconds.
3: Out and then lotion big. Everything.
5: Yeah.
3: And it takes forever for it to soak but. In. And then it smells.
4: It does take a minute, maybe, but that's when you're supposed to put it on, right?
1: Yeah,
4: after the
1: a
4: shower.
1: Literal minute.
5: Yeah. Yeah. Greg needs brush your that teeth vitamin E for his wiener, though.
1: Yeah, yeah, that's like scar stuff.
5: Him up.
1: Yeah.
3: Wiener oil.
0: I like the vitamin V for my wiener.
1: Yeah.
0: You know what I mean? You know what I'm saying, fellas?
3: That's all you need.
0: You know what I'm saying, boys?
5: Yeah, like I'm not anti
0: right,
5: Greg?
0: You know what I'm saying, Greg?
3: Yeah. Hell yeah, bro.
0: Yeah.
6: The Woody Show. We'll be right back.
0: You've got One A Rock, 96.9 and 102.1. 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

0: 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I'm Woody. That's Ravy.
1: Hi.
0: Greg Gorey, Menace Seabass. There's Cameron.
2: Yeah.
0: We are the Woody Show. 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
2: All right. Let's see.
0: Got to be menace on the female pee hole. Now, if you're just tuning in, you're like, what?
3: Yeah.
0: What?
4: That's a way to start the conversation.
2: Sammy is another person's guest, followed by Menace. Like Greg, I think he mentioned it before. Seabass, because he was homeschooled. Love you, Menace. Definitely think you didn't know women had a separate pee hole, though. That's from Michelle.
3: I feel like I've heard this fact just out of Woody's mouth in general, more from him than anyone else in my entire life.
5: Yeah.
2: What's that?
3: That you always talk about this.
5: Hole?
3: Yeah.
2: Right.
3: It's like you're one of your...
5: Yeah, so you definitely know it.
3: Right.
5: So
2: I was going to say, I thought you were going to say, I didn't know.
3: No.
2: Oh, there you go.
3: You're very
2: I'm an expert in that area.
5: Yeah. You started out there to educate others.
2: Yeah. Mm-hmm. I'm a poon professor.
4: Yeah. You're a street gynecologist.
5: You know what? We've been accusing Sammy of a lot of things when it comes to this type of stuff, but then it always ends up being Morgan. So I'm going to go Morgan.
2: Morgan's a solid guest, too.
4: Interesting.
2: Yeah. All right. Who does this dirty little secret belong to?
4: The public school system failed me so miserably.
6: Gina.
0: Wow. Are you serious?
6: What? What do you mean by adult? How old were you when you found out?
4: Irrelevant.
0: No, it is relevant.
4: Completely relevant.
2: Totally relevant.
4: Greg, like,
2: was
4: yesterday?
2: Greg, you were how old when you realized that not all domestic house cats were female?
7: 30-ish.
2: 30-ish.
4: Okay.
2: That's a true story.
7: Because they're so girly.
4: They are girly. Let's just put it this way. I had already started, like, using tampons. I had already started having sex. I had already been to the gynecologist.
2: How old were you?
4: Well, that's what I'm saying. Like, I was, like, in my, like, late 20s.
2: Oh.
6: What?
2: Okay. Late 20s.
4: It just never... It never occurred to me.
2: And but how did you not realize that?
4: Because it's really hard to see.
2: No, not... Okay, so I would think, like, if you have one and you're peeing, you would feel that it's from a different...
4: You don't? At all.
3: Guys, like, we don't... I couldn't tell the difference between the two things that come out of there.
6: I could tell the difference. I can tell the difference.
2: Because what? It's coming out... You can't tell the difference.
4: Can.
2: It's literally the same... Yeah. It's literally the same hole it's coming from. But, like, I'm saying, if it's not... When you realize it's not coming from... That hole?
4: Not really. It's all just coming out down there.
7: It's all enveloped.
4: Yeah.
7: In one area. Space.
6: And so when was your light bulb moment? When did you find out? What happened?
5: Did Woody tell you?
4: I Googled it slyly. Somebody made some comment like, oh, like, well, three holes. I was like, that's funny. And they kind of looked at me and I thought about it. And then I did some examining and I was like, oh my God, there's another one. I didn't know. I never. And so, like, if you get, like, a UTI or something like that, I had no idea that this was, I was like, oh, but yeah, stuff goes in there, stuff comes out. What's the big deal?
2: See, Greg, let me educate you. This is the.
4: It's up there. You can barely see it.
7: That's a great picture.
4: Well, it's like a pinhole.
2: Well, the clitoris has the penthouse. That's the very top.
4: Right. But it's a tiny little dot.
2: Yeah.
4: The urethra.
2: I just find it. I don't know.
4: It's weird.
2: I find it fascinating that you wouldn't be able to tell the difference.
4: I still can't tell the difference.
2: Okay.
4: Am I like a...
6: Well, I mean, Morgan agrees with you.
8: I can't feel it, that's for sure.
6: Well, because I can feel the pressure in my bladder and then the release is... Yeah, but the... I mean, you've never... Even as a kid, just like sat there while you were peeing and like looked out. Like you never saw where it was coming from.
4: It's all coming from down there.
2: Yeah, down there. Yeah, okay.
4: I mean, they're really close together, guys.
2: They are close together, but...
4: I had no idea.

0: with the feeling of something in the other one, right? Yeah. Like I don't know, like,
1: well, that's why when we, like, you talk about catheters, and like when I knew somebody who had one, I'm like, what's the big deal? Stuff goes in, stuff goes out. I had no idea.
2: Okay, but you were already using tampons at this time, and like we discussed, you can pee with a tampon.
1: Correct.
2: In. So were you taking a tampon out every time you peed, or like what was going on?
1: I thought it was just going around. I thought it was just going around the tampon.
2: But why? So you thought you were getting a pee-soaked tampon?
1: Yes.
0: See, I've asked more and more. More and more, I am on your side of, you know what? I'm not sure how this Mensa testing happened.
1: Yeah, maybe.
3: I know how it happened, and it was like suspicious.
1: I know.
0: What sense, what common sense does it make to think that urine would go around the tampon, but the other fluid, blood, would not?
2: Right.
4: Ah, yeah. Mm. Answer that.
5: Well, blood's thicker than water, guys. Everybody knows that.
2: It's like a strainer.
0: You're right, Menace. Duh.
1: Okay, if you want to get super personal, blood doesn't just get stuck in the tampon. Sometimes you need both. So it's like this. Like, do you guys use like a tampon and a pad?
6: No.
1: Oh, lucky.
2: Oh, I mean, I know what you're talking about.
1: So it's not.
2: Sure,
1: it doesn't
2: like a liner.
1: Damn. It's not just you're one gets caught and one
6: flow,
1: doesn't.
6: Dumb.
1: Yeah. Seriously.
0: You're gross.
1: So ew. Yes, I'm gross. Stupid and gross.
0: Yuck.
4: Right, Greg? Dumb and disgusting.
1: Dumb, disgusting. Oh. Yeah,
5: I don't know everything. Didn't they call you Gina Blood Buckets?
0: Yeah. Sure. Yeah, wasn't that your name?
1: Yeah, that's my name.
0: Gina Blood Buckets?
1: Yeah. Yeah. So there you go. So now, now we all know how many
6: Aren't
1: holes.
6: You glad you
1: I don't care. Who am I trying to impress?
0: What does it matter?
4: Right. All right. What you don't know, you don't know.
1: I know.
0: Dirty little secret. This one says, never did this before. A couple weeks ago, I sharted.
2: Oh.
6: Oh.
3: Really?
6: First time
3: ever.
6: Hmm.
0: First time sharter.
3: First time sharter. Might be Greg.
6: Greg would totally shart.
0: Here's why I don't think it's Greg, because he's so paranoid about not going public places that he is cameled, I think, probably to an extreme degree.
4: My body's trained.
0: And and sometimes that has failed him.
2: Yeah. Oh.
0: And he is at least sharted.
1: Oh.
3: I think it's quite the opposite, because you shart. Now, see, Greg, now I see that from that reaction that I'm correct. When you shart, it means you're like, oh, maybe this will, you know. You're not clenched up.
5: Yeah.
0: What?
3: When you are cameling, you are ultra clenched, and so you don't even have the.
0: I know, but like sometimes there's so much pressure build up, right? Like there was like a
4: I see what you're saying.
5: And any part of cinema and television, we all know it's just you're relaxed, and then you
3: right.
0: But I'm saying, have you ever cameled so hard and like you get like that like kind of weird like you got a fart, but there's a crampy kind of thing to it.
4: Well, it goes
0: where
4: away.
0: You literally freeze.
4: It goes
0: like
4: away after a while.
0: You you can't move another step because if you move a step, like something's coming out.
5: No.
0: So you have
5: I'm
0: to sit there and just clench and wait for it to pass. Not because there's a lot of pressure build up.
5: Because there's like
0: a bubble of fart moving.
2: You guys should be going to the bathroom when you feel like you need to go to the bathroom.
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0: Hey, hey, happy Monday, my friends. A Labor Day across the good land. It is Ben Scott. So it wasn't pretty last night for our Wisconsin Badgers. We'll recap Bucky and the Fighting Irish in less than 15 minutes. Hang tight.
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0: Brewers fans, this season window nation.

It is Ben Scotson, man, the Badger football team. They got a good reminder last night just how good Notre Dame is and just how far they've got yet to go to compete with teams at that level. But there were some really good things we saw last night, especially if you look at that first half. Wisconsin only trailed by 3, 13-10 at halftime. But second half was kind of a completely different ball game. Notre Dame ended up running away with it. The Badgers had some turnovers as well. Your final was 41-13, but Colton Joseph looked like a serviceable quarterback. Maybe more than that, right, for the Badgers last night? So we'll see, but it was just nice to see some physicality, some energy that we didn't see much last year with this Badger football team. So I'm excited for the rest of the way, man. Saw some really good things last night.

Well, the Van Halen feud between Alex and Sammy still going strong. The latest? Apparently, Sammy is an idiot. I've got the details for you here. In about 15 minutes, I am Ben Scott.

Ben Scott sang it out, and I mentioned a few minutes ago, Alex Van Halen and Sammy Hagar, well, they're still not getting along. Alex basically said he doesn't want to read Sammy's autobiography, which he was recently asked about, because in his opinion, Sammy is a complete idiot. Well, Sammy got wind of that comment and responded online, saying the whole thing is unnecessary at this point in their lives, and then he ended with two words, peace already. Now, over the last several years, since Alex's autobiography, Brothers, came out, Sammy has tried to kind of bury the hatchet, even inviting Alex to come play with his Best of All Worlds tour, which is a tribute to his years in Van Halen. So, doesn't quite seem like Alex is ready to bury that

0: It is game week for our Green Bay Packers. Countdown to the Packers and Vikings on Sunday. We'll take a look at what Jordan Love will mean to this Packer team this year, especially with the loss of their starting running back. We'll preview that for you here in about 15 minutes. It is Ben Scott.
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19: Today brings partly cloudy skies with highs in the upper 70s. Tonight, clouds will be variable with lows near 60. Tomorrow's a bit grayer, with limited sunshine and highs again in the upper 70s. Rain moves in tomorrow night, with about a quarter inch expected and lows falling to the upper 60s. Looking ahead to Wednesday, the rain continues, with another quarter inch possible. Highs holding in the upper 70s and a west wind at 15.
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Ben Scott's hanging out, and it's game week for our Green Bay Packers. They open the season Sunday against the Minnesota Vikings, and this is really going to be an important season for one Jordan Love. He's entering his fourth year as the Packers starting quarterback, and with a bunch of new faces on offense, he's been spending a lot of time building relationships and getting everyone on the same page. The Packers have added guys like tight end Jonnu Smith and still getting on the same page with his young receiving group as well. So, with some uncertainty surrounding the running back situation, there could be even more put on the back of Jordan Love. We'll find out Sunday, man. Cannot wait for Green Bay Packer football to be back. Packers and Vikings Sunday.

0: 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I'm Woody. That's Ravy. Greg Gorey, Menace, Seabass. There's Cameron.
1: Yep.
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This Day in Rock, the greatest lighter in the air song of all time was crowned. We'll let you know who took home that award in about 15 minutes. It is Ben Scott. Thanks for hanging out.

It is Ben Scott's with you. Labor Day Monday rolls on, and this day in rock, we go back to September the 7th, 2010. Zippo, the lighter company, they conducted a survey asking fans to name the greatest lighter in the air song of all time. And coming in at number one was Bohemian Rhapsody, Bo Rap from Queen. He grabbed 33% of the total vote. Stairway came in at number two. And then I Would Do Anything for Love came in at number three from Meatloaf. That song doesn't automatically jump to the front of my mind when it comes to lighter in the air songs. A little Meatloaf. But yeah, Zippo, they conducted this survey. The greatest lighter in the air tunes on this day in September the 7th, 2010. Easy for me to say.

0: Hey, happy Monday, my friends. A Labor Day across the good land. It has been Scott's. Wasn't pretty last night for our Wisconsin Badgers. We'll recap Bucky and the Fighting Irish in less than 15 minutes. Hang tight.
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6: From the people who brought you It's the Dog Park comes

It is Ben Scotson, man. The Badger football team, they got a good reminder last night just how good Notre Dame is and just how far they've got yet to go to compete with teams at that level. But there were some really good things we saw last night, especially if you look at that first half. Wisconsin only trailed by 13-10 at halftime. But second half was kind of a completely different ball game. Notre Dame ended up running away with it. The Badgers had some turnovers as well. Your final was 41-13, but Colton Joseph looked like a serviceable quarterback. Maybe more than that, right, for the Badgers last night? So we'll see, but it was just nice to see some physicality, some energy that we didn't see much last year with this Badger football team. So I'm excited for the rest of the way, man. Saw some really good things last night. Shut up!

Ben Scott sang it out, and I mentioned a few minutes ago, Alex Van Halen and Sammy Hagar, well, they're still not getting along. Alex basically said he doesn't want to read Sammy's autobiography, which he was recently asked about, because in his opinion, Sammy is a complete idiot. Well, Sammy got wind of that comment and responded online, saying the whole thing is unnecessary at this point in their lives, and then he ended with two words, peace already. Now, over the last several years, since Alex's autobiography, Brothers, came out, Sammy has tried to kind of bury the hatchet, even inviting Alex to come play with his Best of All Worlds tour, which is a tribute to his years in Van Halen. So, doesn't quite seem like Alex is ready to bury that hatchet. That feud's still going strong, at least in his mind, between himself and Sammy Hagar.

The Woody Show on 10 Rock 96.9 and 102.1 is hard to describe. But two words that are never used. Dull or boring.

It is game week for our Green Bay Packers. Counting down to the Packers and Vikings on Sunday. We'll take a look at what Jordan Love will mean to this Packer team this year, especially with the loss of their starting running back. We'll preview that for you here in about 15 minutes. It is Ben Scott.

Ben Scott hanging out, and it's game week for our Green Bay Packers. They open the season Sunday against the Minnesota Vikings, and this is really going to be an important season for one Jordan Love. He's entering his fourth year as the Packers' starting quarterback, and with a bunch of new faces on offense, he's been spending a lot of time building relationships and getting everyone on the same page. The Packers have added guys like tight end Jonnu Smith and still getting on the same page with his young receiving group as well. So with some uncertainty surrounding the running back situation, there could be even more put on the back of Jordan Love. We'll find out Sunday, man. Cannot wait for Green Bay Packer football to be back.

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0: This Day in Rock, the greatest lighter in the air song of all time was crowned. We'll let you know who took home that award in about 15 minutes. It is Ben Scott. Thanks for hanging out.
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5: Expect cloudy periods this evening with lows near 62. Tomorrow brings more clouds than sun, with highs in the upper 70s. Rain becomes increasingly likely tomorrow night, bringing about half an inch of accumulation and lows in the upper 60s. That chance of rain lingers into Wednesday, with close to half an inch more expected, temps again in the upper 70s, and west winds at 10. Thursday looks brighter, with sunshine and highs near 75.

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It has been Scott's with you. Labor Day Monday rolls on, and this day in rock, we go back to September the 7th, 2010. Zippo, the lighter company, they conducted a survey asking fans to name the greatest lighter in the air song of all time. And coming in at number one was Bohemian Rhapsody, Bo Rap from Queen. He grabbed 33% of the total vote. Stairway came in at number two. And then I Would Do Anything for Love came in at number three from Meatloaf. That song doesn't automatically jump to the front of my mind when it comes to lighter in the air songs. A little Meatloaf. But yeah, Zippo, they conducted this survey. The greatest lighter in the air tunes on this day in September the 7th, 2010. Easy for me to say.

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at the bottom.

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I hope it's been good. I'm Dylan. Today, of course, we're going to talk about the fact that it's Labor Day. How old were you when you got your first job? Well, we're going to get into that a little bit. Let's talk about Annika, the drummer for Rush, as well today.

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Soundgarden, of course, an Audioslave, but Chris spent years as a fish handler for a seafood company. And then Lemmy from Motorhead, probably the coolest almost rock star job anyway before he was officially a rock star. You know Lemmy's story? 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

0: Happy Labor Day. What's going on? I'm Dylan. If you're working today, you know, you're not alone. I am here too. Top jobs for 2026. Maybe you're working today and you're thinking, I hate this job. 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
11: Expect cloudy periods this evening with lows near 62. Tomorrow brings more clouds than sun, with highs in the upper 70s. Rain becomes increasingly likely tomorrow night, bringing about half an inch of accumulation and lows in the upper 60s. That chance of rain lingers into Wednesday, with close to half an inch more expected, temps again in the upper 70s, and west winds at 10. Thursday looks brighter, with sunshine and highs near 75.

you feel about the job you've got right now? Thanks for choosing to hang out. I'm Dylan. I'm pretty lucky. You know, I love this job, and thank you for listening, because without you listening, I don't get to have this cool job. So the top jobs for 2026, maybe you're thinking about switching careers. Nurse practitioner, number one on the list. That sounds like a lot of schooling. Financial manager is number two, and then IT manager, number three. Are you good with tech? Would you mind helping me with my computer at home? I'm kidding. I stink at tech.